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1: I know you moved on to someone new. Hope life is beautiful. 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I just wanna say thank you.

Cigarettes in the ashtray, reminiscing on those past days. I thought you didn't know with my last name, but that changed. And I traveled around the world, think where you living at now. I heard you moved to Austin, got an apartment and settled down. And every once in a while, I start texting, write a paragraph, but then I delete the message. Think about you like a pastime. I could cry you a river, get you baptized, or I was

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7: The top stories this hour. The Prime Minister's calling on the country to choose unity and progress over division and hatred following Henry Novak's murder. The 18-year-old died in police handcuffs, falsely accused of racism by his Sikh killer in Southampton in December. The incident sparked violent protests. Sir Keir Starmer says he was profoundly humbled to meet the teenager's parents at Downing Street yesterday. Ahead of that private meeting, he had this message.
8: This is a tragic case. We have to start with Henry. We really need to listen to Henry's family because they're asking us, as politicians, as leaders, not to use his case to whip up division, not to cause disturbances.
7: It's emerged Andrew Mountbatten Windsor received a private income from subletting three properties on his Royal Lodge estate while paying little rent for more than 20 years. A National Audit Office report says the arrangement was permitted under his lease, although it doesn't reveal how much he earned. It comes as Andrew has been photographed with what appears to be a large bruise on the right side of his face while driving near the Sandringham estate in Norfolk. Andy Burnham says he'd enter a Labour leadership contest if one were triggered, becoming the first senior Labour figure to publicly suggest challenging Sir Keir Starmer. Downing Street insists no leadership challenge is underway, saying the Prime Minister won't walk away from the mandate he was given by voters 2 years ago. Our chief political correspondent, John Craig, has more.
9: Andy Burnham has confirmed what's regarded as Westminster's worst-kept secret, that if there's a Labour leadership contest, he wants to be part of it. He's even suggested that Wes Streeting, who quit the Cabinet last month, has already fired the starting gun.
7: And Andoni Iraola is relishing the challenge of winning titles at Liverpool. The former Bournemouth boss has been appointed at the Premier Club on a 2-year contract, replacing Arne Slot, who was sacked on Saturday. From Sky News, I'm Daisy Steele.
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13: Their top stories this hour. We're hearing about the importance of early diagnosis of heart conditions as charities call for more health education in Welsh schools. More than 400,000 people have heart disease in Wales, with countless more thought to be undiagnosed. Sharon Owen, who works for Cardiff charity Callan Hearts, says the NHS in Wales is already overstretched.
14: From our perspective, continued investment in prevention, public awareness and timely access to our diagnostic services can help improve outcomes for patients.
13: Tata Steel says a large fire at its steelworks in Portalbert was not related to demolition work being carried out at the site. Workers were evacuated on Wednesday night after the blaze broke out on one of its production lines. Residents in the town were asked to keep windows and doors closed. Unions are now calling for jobs to be protected and the damage to be repaired as soon as possible. Investigations are continuing into the death of a woman in Caldecott. Yesterday, a 50-year-old man was arrested on suspicion of murder. Police say he was known to the victim and they're not looking for anyone else. Officers are urging anyone who heard anything around the Green Lane area yesterday morning to contact them. The Kremlin says it'll brief Vladimir Putin on an offer of face-to-face peace talks from Ukraine's leader. Volodymyr Zelensky also claims Russians are becoming less comfortable with the war as drone attacks increase and prices rise. US President Donald Trump gave his reaction at the White House.
15: Two very good people, they're two very, incredible countries, beautiful countries, they've got to stop. But they do, I want them each to make certain compromises, I think they're going to do that.
13: And a Love Island contestants quit this year's show just days after joining as a bombshell. George Knight, who's 28, cited private reasons for his sudden departure.
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13: Sunny spells and a scattering of showers across Wales, highs of 16 degrees. That's the latest. I'm Tom Preece.
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6: Well, good morning. It's just gone 6 o'clock and we've got some great songs on the way for you for Friday. Olivia Rodrigo's driver's license, but up first, it's Gwen Stefani.
10: This

0: You said forever, now I drive alone past your street. Yeah, you said forever, now I drive alone past your street.
1: Olivia Rodrigo and Driver's License. Ah, it's Friday. I mean, I'm going to be back on tomorrow by myself, but Lee will be back on Monday. Yeah, I'll be back to normal again. So, and hopefully he won't be sick when he comes back, because if he takes a few more days off, I'll be furious. Anyway, it's Swansea Bay Radio. Hello, good morning to you. So this is some news we didn't use yesterday. 1 in 5 Gen Z burnt out from the hustle culture, choose to bed rot all day. Now, it might feel easy to just turn around and have a go at Gen Z, because they do like to have a go at millennials, which I hate because I'm a millennial, so it does annoy me, but I think they're right on this. So a new study has found that Gen Z are increasingly prioritising self-care and comfort over hustle culture. So 1 in 5 Gen Zers admit they are worn out by the demands of hustle culture, with 44% frequently choosing to spend the entire day in bed as the ultimate form of self-care. I mean, they call it bed rotting. It's just a duvet day. Just call it what it is, what we used to call it, a duvet day. You haven't thought of anything new. Does it bed rotting? Just a duvet day, all right? I promised myself I wasn't going to have a go at them because I think this is a good idea. But basically, a third said they would gladly book a day off work purely to bed rot. 26% even pencil these days into their calendars because they're so worn out, they're so burnt out, they're taking time for themselves and looking after themselves, which I think is really good. We are millennials and Gen Xers who just keep pushing and pushing and pushing and pushing and pushing until we've just collapsed. You know, we're completely burnt out. So on this occasion, I think they're right. And I think we should pencil in duvet days. Not bed rotting days, duvet days. This is Bruno Mars on Swansea Bay Radio. Just

0: Beyonce on Swansea Bay Radio. Hello and good morning to you. It is Friday. It's the weekend. So first week back at school after the half term done. Tick. All right, they haven't gone for Friday yet, but you know, it's on the way. All right, so coming up, we've got the 10 to 10 minute teaser. It's waiting for you now on Facebook. It always is. It goes on every single weekday about 6 a.m. So you get a head start, basically, before we say it out loud and get some guesses in. So go and find Swansea Bay Radio on Facebook. Give us a like on there and you'll see those posts pop up about 6 a.m. If you're up, you might be finishing a night shift, or you might be in the middle of a night shift, or you might just be getting up. And it's a great way to wake up your brain. So, yeah, the 10 to 10 minute teaser, a statistic, a survey result, and you've just got to guess what the answer is. But it's waiting for you now, and your guess is on Facebook. And we'll say it out loud in just a bit. Up next, though, oh, I haven't heard this in a while, and I do love it. The K-pop Demon Hunters are on the way.
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7: Info moving 49 to Cardiff Gate at 30. All approaches are on the move for the 465 to Llandarcy, for the A467 to Ynys Forgan at 45, moving for the A483 to Pentlegair at 47. No delays for Llangyfeilwch Llansannet, moving for Swansea in the city centre, quiet so far for Fabian Way, and Gowerton on the move for the Victoria Road roundabout on the A484, also moving across Lougher Bridge. I'm Hannah Cox for now. That's the latest.
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0: 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Same tomorrow as well, every Saturday on Swansea Bay Radio. 7 o'clock till midnight. It's the Floor Fillers and just great tunes. And it's like your playlist is taken care of. 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And don't forget that Nation Awards are happening. It's not long now because we're well into June. It's happening on the 26th. We're going to be celebrating Wales unsung heroes and community champions at a spectacular gala evening at the Brangwyn Hall in Swansea. June 26th is all proudly supported by our friends at Atlantic Recycling as well. The nominations are over. Head over to nationawards.wales and get nominating now. Loads of different categories, from contribution to the community, fundraiser of the year, young fundraiser of the year as well, teacher of the year, sustainability award. There's loads of categories, something for everyone. Shine a light on a community champion, on someone who doesn't get enough fuss, and we will make a huge fuss of them at the Brangwyn Hall on June the 26th. So get nominating now. All right, coming up next, we've got music on the way from Jennifer Hudson, and the 10 to 10 minute teaser is on the way.
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7: He's a national treasure, the master of the glitter ball, the longest-serving judge on BBC One Strictly Come Dancing. And on Saturday, June the 13th, Craig Rebel Horwood's Revelations is live at the Gwynne Hall. Join Craig for a fabulous night of big songs, tall tales, dancing, glamour, and an unexpected cookery demonstration. Book Craig Rebel Horwood to

It's Will Smith on Swansea Bay Radio. Hello and good morning. You're with Claire until 10 o'clock this morning. It's Friday. Look at that. Very excited. It's the weekend. Thank goodness for that. Lions all round. Not for me, though. I'm back tomorrow morning from 6 a.m. as well. But we take it easy on a Saturday, all right? But it's time for the 10 to 10 minute teaser. A little chance to wake up your brain and see if you can get this right this morning. The WhatsApp number to send your guesses in is 07740 938500 for this. 14% of people say they hate it when someone does this in a car. 14% of people say they hate it when someone does this in a car. Get your guesses in. I'll say some out loud after Alex Warren and Fever Dream on Swansea Bay Radio.

0: Alex Warren and Fever Dream. Hello, good morning. This is Swansea Bay Radio, and your teaser today is 14% of people say they hate it when someone does this in a car. Look, it's not going to be breaking wind. So many people have said it. My answer is never going to be breaking wind, all right? I'm just going to put that out there now. And we've had about 15 guesses with that already. Jess said, eat crisps really loudly. Yep. Or drop all the crummies all over the place. Yep. Dan says, change the music without asking. Megan says, put their feet on the dashboard. Ooh, don't do that. It's so dangerous. Please don't put your feet on the dashboard. Tom says, give directions too late. Yes. Oh, turn right. Oh, I should have turned right back there. Yep, that's the worst. Sarah says, slam the door. And Ben says, leave sweet wrappers in the cup holders and down the sides. Yeah, that is irritating. So 14% of people say they hate it when someone does this in a car. Get your guesses in. And we've got music on the way next from Shawn Mendes.
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10: Info moving 49 to Cardiff Gate at 30. All approaches are on the move for the 465 to Llandarcy, for the A467 to Ynys Forgan at 45, moving for the A483 to Pentlegair at 47. No delays for Llangyfeilach Llansannet, moving for Swansea in the city centre, quiet so far for Fabian Way, and Gowerton on the move for the Victoria Road roundabout on the A484, also moving across Lacher Bridge. I'm Hannah Cox for now. That's the latest.
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1: 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Peugeot perfection awaits. 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

0: Swansea Bay Radio, hello and good morning to you and happy Friday. We've got time to squeeze in a couple more guesses then for the 10 to 10 minute teaser. So 14% of people say they hate it when someone does this in a car. Katie says, open a window on the motorway. There's nothing worse. It feels like your hair is coming out when someone does that. And it makes that noise in your ears, doesn't it? Chloe says, someone touches the aircon. And Luke says, when someone sings louder than the radio. Oh, yes. All right, coming up next then, I'll give you the right answer. But this is Calvin Harris featuring Rihanna on Swansea Bay Radio.
1: Baby.

0: Harris featuring Rihanna. This is What You Came For on Swansea Bay Radio. Hello and good morning and happy Friday to you. So the 10 to 10 minute teaser today is, well, I would assume it's an easy one because I know what the answer is. Okay, but it's 14% of people say they hate it when someone does this in a car. It's when they tell you which way you should have gone when you've already got there. That is irritating, given directions after you've already got there.
1: Breakfast. With Peter Linen Partners. Need legal help? From divorce to wills, they've got you covered.
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3: 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Unexpected item in bagging area. 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
10: The top stories this hour. Charities across Wales are calling for more education in schools about the importance of early heart disease diagnosis. More than 400,000 people are suffering with heart disease in Wales, with countless more thought to be undiagnosed. Sharon Owen, who works for Cardiff charity Callan Hearts, says even young people are at risk.
11: There is always an opportunity to continue building awareness of heart health, particularly among younger people who may not realise that heart conditions can affect them too. Partnership working between charities and the government can help ensure more people understand the importance of knowing their heart health status.
10: Tata Steel says a large fire at its site in Puttalbert was not related to demolition work being carried out at the site. Workers were evacuated on Wednesday night after the blaze broke out on one of its production lines. Residents in the town were asked to keep windows and doors closed. Unions are calling for jobs to be protected and the damage to be repaired as soon as possible. Investigations are continuing into the death of a woman in Caldecott. Yesterday, a 50-year-old man was arrested on suspicion of murder. Police say he was known to the victim and they're not looking for anyone else. Officers are urging anyone who heard anything around the Green Lane area yesterday morning to contact them. Volodymyr Zelensky's calling for a face-to-face meeting with Vladimir Putin in a fresh attempt to end the war in Ukraine. The Ukrainian president proposed talks in a neutral country and offered a full ceasefire while negotiations take place. But the Russian leader insists Ukraine must make major concessions.
12: There is no need to stop hostilities to start the talks. No need.
10: And Love Island contestants quit this year's show just days after joining as a bombshell. George Knight, who's 28, has cited private reasons for his sudden departure.
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10: Sunny spells and a scattering of showers across Wales, highs of 16 degrees. That's the latest. I'm Tom Preece.
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0: Well, good morning. It's just gone 7 o'clock. We've got music on the way from Taylor Swift, but up first, Maroon 5 featuring Christina Aguilera.

Taylor Swift and the Fate of Ophelia. Hello and a very good morning to you. And I've just realised, and I cannot believe this, I totally forgot it was theme tune Throwback Thursday yesterday. I totally forgot. Absolutely just passed me by. I didn't play one throwback theme tune. I had a list of theme tunes ready to go as well. A couple of people who messaged late last week and I had them all ready. I had them all lined up. And even though people keep asking for the same ones, I was going to play them because Lee's not here. And I totally, totally forgot. See, that's why he's here, because we just remind each other things all the time when the other one forgets. Oh, well, never mind. Next Thursday, we'll do all the throwback theme tunes you want. What an absolute idiot I am. Yeah, just I had them written down. Totally forgot. There we are. Next Thursday it is. All right, so it's just 6 days until the World Cup kicks off. 8 days until the King's birthday as well. That's happening on June the 13th. 11 days until Take That at Cardiff's Principality Stadium. Enjoy. You've only got 11 days to wait until you see the giant elephant, the giant man, and the giant £14,000 a night hot air balloon as well. It's just going to lift the lads into the sky. It looks utterly spectacular. And also 16 days until Father's Day. So get your cards ready, all right? And also June the 21st this year is the longest day of the year as well. So then the nights are going to start closing in. It's going to start getting darker. But this will make you think of the sunshine anyway. This is Len and Steal My Sunshine on Swansea Bay Radio. Good morning.

0: I'd love some more new music from Anne-Marie now. Come on, Anne-Marie. I know, you know, you've had babies and you've been busy, but I would love to hear something new from her. That was Anne-Marie and Little Mix, Kiss My, on Swansea Bay Radio. Hello and good morning to you. So if you fancy being a winner this week, you need to listen in to Sharni after 3 o'clock this afternoon. 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It's at the Furnace Theatre, Llanelli, from the 17th to the 21st of June. And we've got your chance to win tickets, okay? So we know the story of the magnificent Les Miserables. It's set against the backdrop of revolutionary France. 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
11: The M4 moving 49 to the Caldra with no delays for the Bringlass tunnels. Approaches are moving well. A470 to Coryton and the 4119 to Miskin moving for the 465 to Llandarcy at 43. No delays for the A467 to Ynysforgan. No delays towards Pentlegair, Llansannet or Llangyfeilch. And it's moving for Swansea in the city centre for Fabian Way. Gowerton clear for the Victoria Road roundabout. No problems across Lycha Bridge. I'm Hannah Cox. That's the latest.
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0: Gracie Abrams, that's so true. Hello and good morning to you. This is Swansea Bay Radio. You're with Claire until 10 o'clock. And the game with no name has been a real success this week because we haven't had Lee to bounce back and us to get each other's ideas. So it's just all been on your shoulders and it's been very, very vague. But we've had at least one person get it right every single day. So well done to you. The game with no name is on the way very, very soon. It's basically a cryptic clue and the answer could be anything. 07740 938 500 is the WhatsApp number you need to get your guesses in, and we'll be getting it on the way out loud after Robbie Williams, who's next.
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1: It's Swansea Bay Radio. That's Madonna and Sabrina Carpenter and Bring Your Love. And it's time for the game with no name, where Lee or I give a clue and the other one's got to guess what the answer is. But the answer could be anything. It could be a TV show, a character, a human being. It could be a song title, possibly a place. It could be anything. All right. And today's is this. Despite its name, the skill is from around the world. Despite its name, the skill displayed is from around the world. Right, I read it different twice, I do apologise. And I'm not going to give you any hints, any tips. I'm just going to let you sit and think about it. 07740938500 is the WhatsApp. Despite its name, the skill displayed is from around the world. This is Swansea Bay Radio and the Spice Girls, and I'll give you a little bit of help after this.

0: Swansea Bay Radio, hello, good morning. The Spice Girls, who do you think you are? That is a proper Friday song, isn't it? Ah, it's the weekend, and you're with Claire until 10 o'clock this morning, and we're into the game with no name, so your clue today is, despite its name, the skill displayed is from around the world. Despite its name, the skill displayed is from around the world. Come on, you got it for Friday. 07740 938500 is the WhatsApp number, and I will point you in the right direction. It's a TV show.
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8: The M449 to the Coldra moving well. All approaches are on the move for the 465 to Llandarcy at 43. For the A4067 to Ynysforgan, no delays for the A483 to Pentregear at 47. And it's coping well with no problems for Llangennach on the A4138 Pont y Delais Road to Hendy and Llanelli. Moving for Ammanford, cross hands for Carmarthenshire, back towards Swansea, moving for the city centre, Fabian Way, also moving for Gowart and Lycha and Gosain. I'm Hannah Cox.
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It's TLC, No Scrubs on Swansea Bay Radio. Hello and good morning. I'm a bit disappointed with the weather, if I'm honest. Not right now. Weather's looking good right now. I think we're being lulled into a false sense of security for the weekend across Swansea Bay in South Wales because it looks lovely right now. Dry, bright, sunny until about 4 o'clock where it's going to start raining and then it's not going to stop all weekend. So it does look like, don't be fooled by the Friday morning sunshine. I think it's going to be wet from 4 o'clock right through until Monday and then possibly next week as well. But not to put a dampener on the weekend. Sure, I've just done. I'm so sorry. Let's go on with the game with no name. Let's just pretend that's all we're focused on. Okay, so the game with no name today, your clue is, we know it's a TV show. Despite its name, the skill displayed is from around the world. Despite its name, the skill displayed is from around the world. Get your guesses in. 07740 938500. We've got a couple of right answers already. This is Jason Derulo on Swansea Bay Radio. Good morning.

0: Jason Derulo, The Other Side. Hello and a very good morning to you. It's Friday and it's time for the big reveal on The Game With No Name. Oh, I've lost the clue here. I don't want to read it out wrong. I read it out wrong a few times this morning. I've not given people much of a chance. Well done if you got it right this morning for this. So, despite its name, the skill displayed is from around the world. Did you get it? This very famous TV show, this very famous British TV show. Despite its name, the skill displayed is from around the world. It's Britain's Got Talent!
1: 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Need to write or update your will? 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
13: The top stories this hour. We're hearing about the importance of early diagnosis of heart conditions as charities call for more health education in schools in Wales. More than 400,000 people have heart disease in Wales and countless more thought to be undiagnosed. Sharon Owen, who works for Cardiff charity Callan Hearts, says the NHS in Wales is already overstretched.
14: From our perspective, continued investment in prevention, public awareness and timely access to our diagnostic services can help improve outcomes.
13: Tata Steel says a large fire at its steelworks at Portalbert was not related to demolition work being carried out at the site. Workers were evacuated on Wednesday night after the blaze broke out on one of its production lines. Residents in the town were asked to keep windows and doors closed. Unions are calling for jobs to be protected and the damage to be repaired as soon as possible. Investigations are continuing into the death of a woman in Caldecott. Yesterday, a 50-year-old man was arrested on suspicion of murder. Police say he was known to the victim, and they're not looking for anyone else. Officers are urging anyone who heard anything around the Green Lane area yesterday to contact them. The Kremlin says it'll brief Vladimir Putin on an offer of face-to-face peace talks from Ukraine's leader. Volodymyr Zelensky also claims Russians are becoming less comfortable with the war as drone attacks increase and prices continue to rise. US President Donald Trump gave his reaction at the White House.
15: Two very good people that do very, incredible countries, beautiful countries. They've got to stop. But they do. I want them each to make certain compromises. I think they're going to do that.
13: And Love Island contestants quit this year's show just days after joining as a bombshell. George Knight, who's 28, has cited private reasons for his sudden departure.
2: Weather.
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13: Sunny spells and a scattering of showers across Wales, highs of 16 degrees. That's the latest. I'm Tom Priest.
2: Lee and Claire at breakfast.
0: Oh, it's Friday. Good morning. And Lee's going to be back on Monday, which is great news. We've got Jess Glynn on the way with I'll Be There. But up first, it's Shakira.

It's Jess Glynn. I'll be there on Swansea Bay Radio. Hello, good morning. We've got Olivia Rodrigo on the way next with Drop Dead. Very Chapel Rowan vibes. I do like that song. Also, it is 6 days until the World Cup. It's 11 days until Take That at Cardiff's Principality Stadium, and you get to see that giant hot air balloon. It's also 16 days until Father's Day and the longest day of the year. They're on the same day as well. So, yeah, keep those countdowns in mind. Also, dry bag in. Lee would love this, wouldn't he? So dry begging is the new nauseating habit driving couples apart. And were millennials and like Gen X this weird back in the day? Did we call stuff weird things? Because Gen Z tend to call everything weird things. I know it's called dry begging. It's called dry begging. Let me explain to you what dry begging is, because you will know what it is. So basically, a dating and relationship coach, Kate Mansfield, says that dry begging is the equivalent of basically asking without asking, okay? She says, instead of saying, can you help me, or I need more reassurance, someone hints, sighs, complains, or makes a guilt-based comment and hopes the other person will guess what they want. So basically, some people are scared of being rejected, judged, or seen as needy, so they try to get their needs met in a safer, indirect way, which doesn't really work because you're just kind of guessing and then the other person's just moaning all the time. You can't expect other people to read your mind. So I'll give you a perfect example. My nan used to do this all the time. She'd moan and moan and moan and moan and moan, and she'd be like, oh, no one ever makes me a cup of tea. And you'd be like, do you want a cup of tea? Oh, go on then. Oh, it was infuriating. So yeah, don't go dry begging, all right? Anyway, this is Olivia Rodrigo. This is Swansea Bay Radio. Good morning.

0: Ayaz Replay on Swansea Bay Radio. Hello, good morning. Welcome to Friday. It's the weekend. Thank goodness for that. Don't be fooled by the weather because it's a dry, sunny start. Looks like it's going to be raining from late afternoon until the end of time. So I just want to give you a realistic view on Friday. I'm sorry to dampen your spirits. Oh, I made a pun. Okay, so in the news, I'm loving this story, which has gone viral. So basically, a post on Reddit has gone viral amongst parents and adults. And I don't want to share one of the facts about it because I'm scared people will take advantage. But basically, a parent has sparked a debate on Reddit after questioning whether there's an official age limit for using parent and child parking bays. And when are children considered too old to qualify? Now, I assumed that if your kid is in a seat, one of those seats that you put in the car, I figured that you can use the spaces, because the whole point of these parking spaces is they're wider, therefore you can swing the doors open. It's room for you to get your children out of the seats whilst also having a trolley nearby as well of food. So that's what I figured. So if you've got 16-year-old kids, you should not be using the parent-child parking spaces. However, it does say in this article, while it isn't illegal to park in a parent and child bay with an older child, or even without a child at all... You mean I could be using the parent and child spaces with my dog or with no children in the car? Don't do it. Please, please, please, please leave the parent and child spaces for parents with young children, children in car seats, you know, baby seats, stuff like that. That's what they're there for. They're there so the parents can swing those doors open and they got room to get in and out of the car safely, okay? And they have said as well that depending on the supermarket or the car park operator, you could still face a parking charge notice if you park in parent and child bays without having a child. So just throwing that one out there, there could be fines, all right? There could be, just FYI.
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13: The M4 moving 49 to Cardiff Gate. All approaches are on the move for the 465 to Llandarcy, for the A467 to Ynysforgan at 45. It is moving for Pentlegair, for Llangavelach and Llansamet. And so far, Swansea moving for the city centre, Oystermouth Road and Mumbles Road. Moving for Gowerton, it is getting busier for the Victoria Road roundabout, but traffic is on the move. The same across Lougher Bridge. No delays at the moment for Gosseinon on the High Street. I'm Hannah Cox. That's the latest.
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0: Craig David, fill me in. It's Swansea Bay Radio. Hello, good morning. It's Friday, the 5th of June. Ah, it's the weekend.
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It's Prince, the most beautiful girl in the world on Swansea Bay Radio. Hello, good morning, happy Friday to you. So bargain hunting Brits spend an average of 4 hours a week searching for discounts and special offers, according to a new study. Yep, can totally believe that. Can believe that after the popularity of sites like eBay and Amazon, but also stuff like Vinted now. We have gone wild for Vinted, haven't we? It says Britons are spending an average of £621 a year on second-hand goods, with more than half saying they've become more confident.

Conscious of their spending amid ongoing cost of living pressures. Books are the nation's most popular pre-owned purchase, bought by 41% of shoppers. They're followed by t-shirts, jackets, shoes, and home accessories. But stuff like Vinted has really changed the game for us because, you know, I guess from online shops, sometimes, you know, like eBay, you can get a really decent purchase and then you can get a really dodgy purchase. So we've turned to stuff like Vinted, where it's just local people selling stuff, which is great. And then, obviously, you can get the odd dodgy purchase. You can, of course, you can. You can get the odd pair of shoes arriving in a bread bag, which is the weirdest thing about Vinted. You never know what your parcel's going to arrive in, do you? And I did have one purchase arrive with crumbs still in the bread bag. I was like, what on earth is this? Vinted's like, was it packaged well? No, it was not. It was in a bread bag. What on earth? But also, with Vinted comes those disputes that you get so often. Because I tried and I failed to sell on Vinted. I couldn't be dealing with the people. I was selling stuff on there for £3. Oh, will you sell it for £1.50? No, I will not sell it for £1.50. What do you mean? It's already £3. It was 50 quid and now it's £3. What more do you want from me? But yeah, well done. If you're one of those Brits who spends 4 hours a week searching for bargains, good on you. I do not have the patience. Alex Warren on Swansea Bay Radio. They say

0: Alex Warren, Ordinary on Swansea Bay Radio. Hello and good morning to you. We are home to Shani at Drive Time, who's given you the chance to win Les Mis tickets this afternoon. Make sure you're listening after 3 o'clock. It's all to celebrate the Performance Factory and 20 years of training, creativity and outstanding performance with one of the world's most beloved musicals. It's taking place at Furness Theatre in Llanelli from the 17th to the 21st of June, and Shani's giving away tickets. So make sure you're listening today after 3 o'clock here on Swansea Bay Radio. Up next, it's Pink.
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20: The M449 to Cardiff Gate moving well. Still a bit of congestion for the 465 to Llandudno at 43, though it is moving for the A467 to Ynys Forogon at 45 and the A483 towards Pentlegair at 47. Earlier delays for Gallatin starting to clear for the Victoria Road roundabout on the A484 and across Lochaber Bridge. Cassinan moving well on the High Street. And there's no delays for Fabian Way moving for Oystermouth Road and Mumbles Road. So for now, I'm Hannah Cox. That's the latest.
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2: With Days Peugeot Swansea. Peugeot perfection awaits. 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

Lopez, If You Have My Love, it's Swansea Bay Radio. Hello and good morning. And in the showbiz news is the fact that David Beckham is to receive a long-awaited honour. He's been waiting a long time for this. A Hollywood Walk of Fame star. Huh? I don't know why he's winning it. He's not a movie star. He's not a TV star. But he's winning a star. So, I don't know. But there we are. That's the big showbiz news around today. I'll have to investigate that more.

Marshmello and the Jonas Brothers, Leave Before You Love Me on Swansea Bay Radio. It's Friday, it's the weekend. We've got your news at 9 o'clock on the way very soon. We'll have a look at the weather near you, although I know it's looking nice now. I don't think it's going to be good from late afternoon until like Monday. There's going to be a lot of rain around this weekend, unfortunately. All right, music on the way after your news at 9 o'clock. Then we've got Kylie on the way, we've got Ray, and after the news, a belter from One Direction.

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15: The top stories this hour. Charities across Wales are calling for more education in schools about the importance of early heart disease diagnosis. More than 400,000 people are suffering with heart disease in Wales, with countless more thought to be undiagnosed. Sharon Owen works for Cardiff charity Callan Hearts.
16: There is always an opportunity to continue building awareness of heart health, particularly among younger people who may not realise that heart conditions can affect them too.
15: Tata Steel says a large fire at its steelworks at Portalbert wasn't related to demolition work being carried out at the site. Workers were evacuated on Wednesday night after the blaze broke out on one of its production lines. Welsh Water will pay out £44.7 million after failures in its sewage network. The regulator Ofwat says the supplier's lack of oversight led to a series of spills. It told the firm to focus on putting things right. The money will be used to fund improvements and won't be added to customers' bills. Investigations are continuing into the death of a woman in Caldecott. Yesterday, a 50-year-old man was arrested on suspicion of murder. Police say he was known to the victim and they're not looking for anyone else. Officers are urging anyone who knows anything to contact them. Volodymyr Zelensky is calling for a face-to-face meeting with Vladimir Putin in a fresh attempt to end the war in Ukraine. the Ukrainian president proposed talks in a neutral country and offered a full ceasefire while negotiations take place. But the Russian leader insists Ukraine must make major concessions.
8: There is no need to stop hostilities, to start the talks. No need.
15: And Love Island contestants quit this year's show just days after joining as a bombshell. George Knight, who's 28, cited private reasons for his sudden departure.
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15: Sunny spells and a scattering of showers across Wales, highs of 16 degrees. That's the latest. I'm Tom Priest.
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17: Well, good morning. It's just gone 9 o'clock. Ray's on the way. Also a bit of Kylie too, but up first, it's One Direction for you.

Ray, Where Is My Husband on Swansea Bay Radio. Hello and good morning to you. Happy Friday. It's the weekend. Ask your smart speaker to get us on. Just ask it to play Swansea Bay Radio and keep us on. Turn us up. We've got the playlist for your weekend sorted. And this is Kylie Minogue.

0: Heart on Swansea Bay Radio from Elton John and Dua Lipa, the newly married Dua Lipa, very low-key London ceremony in a wedding suit and a big white hat. But it looks like the big celebrations are going to be now, apparently, later on in the month. I don't know. They're going to Sicily. So Dua Lipa and Callum Turner will go and have the big party celebrations in Sicily with a big wedding party. So just low-key and kept quiet in London, which is quite nice. It looked very, very classy. Anyway, you could be heading to Sicily yourself if you win this today.
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0: Teddy Swims, The Door on Swansea Bay Radio. All right, coming up then, we've got some great songs for you, including Nelly Furtado. 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

0: Whitney, I'm Every Woman on Swansea Bay Radio. So Phil Hoyles is on the way in about 20 minutes time with the 10 at 10. So it's my turn to fill you in, a cheeky little sneaky peek at what the year could be at 10 o'clock. So it was the year of Jurassic Park, Mrs. Doubtfire and the Nightmare Before Christmas, Meatloaf's I'd Do Anything for Love, The X-Files launched, Gladiators was peak Saturday night TV, and Beanie Babies launched in this year. But what year is it? More songs, more clues on the way from Phil Hoyles at 10 o'clock when he takes over. And up next, we've got Portugal the Man.
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1: Beyonce, Texas Hold'em on Swansea Bay Radio. And that's it for me for Friday. Phil Hoyles is on the way after your news at 10 o'clock. So he's got the top 10 at 10. I've given you a little hint as to what year that's going to be. Great songs on the way as well. Probably my favourite decade of music is on the way next. So it's going to be good with Phil. Also, he's got the Workplace Challenge. Just Jenny's in Morriston are on this week. All the very best of luck to the team. And you can get involved as well if you really want to in the Workplace Challenge. Go on online now. 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
14: The top stories this hour. We're hearing about the importance of early diagnosis of heart conditions as charities call for more health education in schools in Wales. More than 400,000 people have heart disease in Wales, with countless more thought to be undiagnosed. Sharon Owen works for the Cardiff charity Cullen Hearts.
0: and the earlier a heart condition is identified, the greater the opportunity for appropriate treatments.
14: Tata Steel says a large fire at its steelworks in Puttalbert was not related to demolition work being carried out at the site. Workers were evacuated on Wednesday night after a blaze broke out on one of its production lines. Welsh Water will have to pay nearly £45 million over serious sewage breaches. The regulator Ofwat says the firm failed to properly operate, maintain and upgrade its wastewater network. Investigations are continuing into the death of a woman in Caldecott. A 50-year-old man was arrested yesterday on suspicion of murder. Police say he was known to the victim and they're not looking for anyone else. There's a lot of talk today about the King's brother. An investigation's shown Andrew Mountbatten Windsor boosted his private income for more than 20 years by subletting three properties on his Royal Lodge estate. We've not been told, though, how much he earned. Royal commentator Jenny Bond says it shines a light on the Crown's finances.
10: Beatrice and Eugenie, not working members of the royal family, but live in parts of two royal palaces, apparently rent-free as well. This reopens and reignites the whole debate about what really is private money and public money.
14: And new Liverpool head coach Andoni Iraola's given a message to supporters after signing a two-year deal with the club.
15: I want to earn the right to be one of you.
14: The former Bournemouth boss has replaced Arne Slot.
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14: Sunny spells and a scattering of showers across Wales, highs of 16 degrees. That's the latest. I'm Tom Priest.
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16: Good morning. It's Friday morning. It's Phil Hoyles with your top 10 at 10. So where are we going to be today? Well, we've got music coming up in the next 15 from...

So, three songs in. Have you guessed the like already on this Friday morning? You go for 5 out of 5 this week. New Order and Regret before the Inner Circle and Sweat and Ace of Base and All That She Wants on Swansea Bay Radio's Top 10 at 10 today. We're coming from the year then that Rebecca Stevens was the first woman to climb Everest and Anne Robinson made her debut as the presenter of Watchdog on BBC One. And Live and Kicking is the show we're waking up to on a Saturday morning.

Doctors and Two Princes, the Urban Cookie Collective and the Massive, The Key, The Secret. Which year did they chart? What were you doing in this year? Drop me a line as Swansea Bay Radio today, 07740 938 500. You can also find us on our Facebook page. Let us know the answer and we'll find if you're right on the show a little bit later. This is the year that Michael Jackson played the halftime show at the Super Bowl, and pretty epic it was on every level too. And Nelson Mandela was awarded the Nobel Peace Prize in this year. And the Wallace and Gromit show in this year was The Wrong Trousers.

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0: took over the role from Leslie Crowther. Also, Childline in Wales was launched in this year, and also the University of Wales celebrated its centenary, and the National Eisteddfod was held in Llanelwedd. So what's the year? Drop me a line. We'll find out if you're right on the show shortly. We've got music still to play from Jade with Don't Walk Away. And also in this year, we had a new channel launching on digital as well. That was QVC.
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0: So, song number 10 on your top 10 at 10 today, DJ Jazzy Jeff and the Fresh Prince and Boom Shake the Room and Jade, Don't Walk Away on the top 10 at 10. Did he guess the year this morning?
1: The top 10 at 10.
0: I think I spent most of this year in Ritzy's on the Kingsway. What a year it was. Did he get it right? Well, people who did today, we've got Gareth in Pont de Lice, Dominic in Langland, Shannon in Mantleton, Lewis in Treborth, Kira in Plasmal, Harry in Bishopston, and Gemma Reynolds in Landor, all coming through with 1993 on the top 10 at 10 today, which it absolutely was. What a year. Right, music next on Swansea Bay Radio. This

0: Guetta and Usher on Swansea Bay Radio. It's Phil Hoyles. How are you today? Welcome to Friday. If you're just tuning in today, it's great to have you company. So day five of the Workplace Challenge. Just Jennies are playing to get into their 30s today. Closing score onto the leaderboard, of course. We'll find out more about that on the show a little later. Weather-wise today, it's not a great day today, is it? Lots of cloudy skies today. Little in the chance of rain for daytime. However, all that is going to be changing this evening and into tonight. A band of rain moves in from this evening. It's going to get very heavy overnight. Gale force winds in the coastal areas as well. Saturday morning is going to be starting very wet and very windy. Should be clearing up tomorrow afternoon. Fingers crossed. Maybe even some thunderstorms as well. Don't know if they're going to be as loud and as bright and as lively as, what was that, like a week ago? That was a bit nuts, wasn't it? Don't think it's going to be quite that bad. We shall wait and see. Showbiz news for today then. And Michael Jackson makes music history once again with a massive box office biopic success. I mean, he's charting left, right and centre at the moment, isn't he? There's so many songs in the chart at the moment. And also, Celeb Gogglebox is making its return with a brand new lineup of familiar faces. All of that making news for your Friday on Swansea Bay Radio.
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0: It's Swansea Bay Radio. It's Phil through till 3 o'clock this afternoon, playing Miles Smith and Stay, and Share and Believe before that. If you're going to drop us a line, then your number today is 07740938500. If you collect memorabilia from TV and movies and things like that, and you've got a bit of cash in your pocket, well, how do you fancy grabbing this? The historic farmhouse where Bagpuss was created and filmed is now up for sale. I mean, just imagine moving into a farmhouse where that was filmed. I must admit, I wouldn't fancy it, because Bagpuss used to scare me silly as a child. I don't know what it was. I don't know whether it was the way he talked. I don't know whether it was the way he moved. I don't know what it was, whether it's like he had pink stripes. No idea. No idea, but he absolutely sent the heebie-jeebies around me. It was just frightening. So on Facebook today, we're asking the same question. What frightened you as a child? Was there a TV show that you used to stay well away from? 07740938500 is the number today. But if you fancy the farmhouse, then it's up for sale at the moment. Count me out, though. Music coming up on the show from Clean Bandit right here.
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0: and the brilliant Fever Dream on Swansea Bay Radio. It's Friday afternoon, it's the weekend, and it's going to be raining. Quite a lot as well over the weekend. Coming in tonight, quite windy for our time too. Gale force winds in some places. It's going to be a bit of a nightmare. Showbiz for today, David Beckham will be honoured with a Hollywood Walk of Fame star, which is making him very happy at the moment. Jennifer Lopez commanded attention as she hit the pink carpet for a new film premiere. And also making news today, Molly May has welcomed her second child with her fiancé Tommy Fury. All making news on this Friday afternoon as we play some Feel Good Friday hits to welcome and get you ready for the weekend ahead. Music from Ed Sheeran, Castle on the Hill, is on the way in just a sec.
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0: Olivia Dean and Man I Need on Swansea Bay Radio today. We're the home of Lee and Claire on Breakfast. They're back tomorrow morning. Now, Brits are saying, forget the fame, forget the followers, and you can even park the romance for now. But you know, what we really want is a bit of luck on our side. A new study found most of us would rather have good fortune or be lucky than be rich, famous, or wildly popular. It's not about going viral, it's about finding a tenner in your coat pocket, maybe catching every green light on the school run. Or, I mean, that really does make you think, whoa, today's a good day. I did it yesterday. Go around yesterday, I went through three sets of traffic lights and they all switched green. It's like, come on, I'm loving this. It is very good, isn't it? Or maybe your train actually turning up on time. It turns out the real dream isn't the red carpet. It's the small wins that make life a little bit better. So whether it's winning a scratch card, getting a last minute upgrade, or just dodging the rain without the brolly, that'd be quite clever. We're backing luck over love, over fortune and fame, because in the real world, it's those everyday little miracles that make us feel that we actually hit the jackpot. So today we're looking for songs that are appropriate to feeling a little bit lucky. 07740938500 is the number today. You can also get in touch on the Nation Player and, of course, our Facebook page as well. The winning song will play, as always, on Swansea Bay Radio at just after 12 o'clock. In the meantime, though, let's update your latest news on the way next. Swansea Bay
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12: Their top stories this hour. We're hearing about the importance of early diagnosis of heart conditions as charities call for more health education in schools in Wales. More than 400,000 people have heart disease in Wales, with countless more thought to be undiagnosed. Sharon Owen works for the Cardiff charity Cullen Hearts.
13: The earlier a heart condition is identified, the greater the opportunity for appropriate treatments.
12: Tata Steel says a large fire at its steelworks in Puttalbert was not related to demolition work being carried out at the site. Workers were evacuated on Wednesday night after a blaze broke out on one of its production lines. Welsh Water will have to pay nearly £45 million over serious sewage breaches. The regulator Ofwat says the firm failed to properly operate, maintain and upgrade its wastewater network. Investigations are continuing into the death of a woman in Caldecott. A 50-year-old man was arrested yesterday on suspicion of murder. Police say he was known to the victim and they're not looking for anyone else. There's a lot of talk today about the King's brother. An investigation's shown Andrew Mountbatten Windsor boosted his private income for more than 20 years by subletting three properties on his Royal Lodge estate. We've not been told, though, how much he earned. Royal commentator Jenny Bond says it shines a light on the Crown's finances.
13: Beatrice and usually not working members of the royal family, but live in parts of two royal palaces, apparently rent-free as well. This reopens and reignites the whole debate about what really is private money and public money.
12: And new Liverpool head coach Andoni Iraola's given a message to supporters after signing a two-year deal with the club.
14: I want to earn the right to be one of you.
12: The former Bournemouth boss has replaced Arnie Slot.
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12: Sunny spells and a scattering of showers across Wales, highs of 16 degrees. That's the latest. I'm Tom Preece.
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0: Sabrina Carpenter and Bring Your Love, a brand new Madonna single drop this morning. It's called Love Sensation, if you fancy checking that out. Before we played the Madonna, it played Maroon 5 and This Love. Afternoon, it's Phil. Through till 3, topical tune time then.
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0: So today then, Brits are saying forget the fame, forget the followers, and you can even park the romance for now, because what we really want, what we really want is a little bit of luck on our side. New studies found most of us would rather have some good fortune or be lucky than be rich, famous or widely popular. It's not about going viral, it's about finding a tenner in your coat pocket. It's about catching every green light on the school run. It's about your train actually turning up on time. It turns out the real dream isn't the red carpet. It's the small wins that make a big difference. So whether it's winning a scratch card, getting a last-minute upgrade, or just dodging the rain without a brolly, we're backing luck over love and fortune over fame. Because in the real world, it's those everyday little miracles that make us feel like we're actually winning the jackpot. Coming through with some great song suggestions today, and we've got loads of them. Paul Thomas in Llansamlet is saying Lightning Seeds and Lucky You, very clever. Emma Evans in Calais, Frank Sinatra, Luck Be a Lady Tonight. David Harris in Forest Fach is saying David Bowie in Fame. Claire Bennett in the Uplands, Chapel Roan, Good Luck Babe. Kelly Lewis in Gowerton, Madonna, Lucky Star. Laura in Newton says Red Hot Chilies and Fortune Faded. And Daniel John in Port Tennant says Lady Gaga and Paparazzi. So many great choices today. Gonna run with this from Chapel Roan. It's Good Luck Babe. It's Swansea Bay Radio on a Friday afternoon. And today's topical tune.

0: Michael Teen from Chapel Roan. It's Good Luck Babe. We'll have another one on the show on Monday lunchtime. Once again, we'll be giving you the chance to have a say in what we play. It's Swansea Bay Radio on a Friday. Music still to play on the show then from Rihanna.
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0: Swansea Bay Radio, Friday afternoon, the home of Lee and Claire on Breakfast. Claire's back tomorrow morning. If you're celebrating your birthday today, many happy returns. Make the most of the weather today because it's all turning this evening. Mark Wahlberg is also celebrating his birthday today as well. He's turning 55, celebrating along with you if you are celebrating today. It is the 5th of June. It's the World Environment and Day today. It's also National Fish and Chip Day, which is perfect, isn't it, for Fish Friday? They've timed that really well. National Sausage Roll Day today as well. And it's also, it's all about the food today. Really. National Donut Day as well. So hold on, let's work this out. You could have a sausage roll for starters, fish and chips for main course, and a donut for dessert. How does that grab you?
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0: That's a great song. It's Swansea Bay Radio on a Friday lunchtime. The brilliant Gnarls Barkley and Crazy. Music coming up from Olivia Rodrigo in a bit. Before that, it's the final day for the Workplace Challenge for our team from Just Jenny.
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0: So it's Friday, it's the Workplace Challenge on Swansea Bay Radio, and our team all this week has been the team from Just Jenny's in Morriston. Hello, team.
2: Hello.
0: Hello. Very well, thank you. Can you believe it's Friday already?
2: I know. We're a little bit disappointed. It's Friday, really.
0: I know. It's gone so quickly, hasn't it? And you're doing really well. 28 so far.
2: Amazing.
0: And you haven't even done Fridays yet.
2: I know.
0: Which is great, isn't it? Tell us all about Just Jenny's.
2: So we are a florist in Morriston in Swansea. We're just down a little bit from the church in the middle of the road. And we do deliveries, birthdays, anniversaries, normal day-to-day bouquets.
0: And you're all over the socials as well, aren't you?
2: We are. We've started doing reels.
0: I know, I've seen them. And they're very good as well.
2: Things you have to do these days.
0: Absolutely, yeah, I mean it's a must now, isn't it? Especially for an independent.
2: Definitely, and the engagement, and we're making people laugh. And above that, we're just really enjoying it, aren't we? Yeah,
0: and that's the crux of it, I think, isn't it? It's just to get some enjoyment out of it and just seeing where it goes.
2: Yeah, and just have a laugh.
0: Yeah, absolutely. So we've got a load of questions lined up for you today on the show then. 28 is your score, as I say, so far. We're going to get it well into our 30s, fingers crossed.
2: Let's go.
0: Oh, fingers crossed. Are you ready to play?
2: Yes, we are.
0: Okay, team, your time starts now. Who would it hit with Push the Button and Freak Like Me?
2: Sugar Babe.
0: Yes. What kind of drink is a cortado?
2: A coffee.
0: Yes. How many wives did Henry VIII have?
2: Six.
0: What is 5 times 9?
2: 45.
0: Yes. What city is known as the Eternal City?
2: Pass.
0: That's Rome. Where would you find the Space Coast?
2: A what?
0: The Space Coast.
2: Pass.
0: That's Florida. Which river flows through the Grand Canyon?
2: Pass.
0: That's Colorado. What's the process of which liquid turns to gas?
2: Pass. Nitrogen.
0: No.
2: Oxygen. No.
0: Don't forget you can pass. That's evaporation. What singer is known as the Queen of Soul?
2: Pass. Aretha Franklin.
0: Yes. Who wrote The Cat in the Hat? Yes, just in there. You did very well today again. You got 6 today, which takes your total, your closing score, into the mid-30s. You're at 34.
2: That's good.
0: That's good. That's a great score to take. It's a really good score.
2: That's not bad for 3 of us.
0: Absolutely. Have you enjoyed?
2: We have thoroughly enjoyed. Thank you.
0: And fingers crossed, we'll get you back on now in the autumn as well to play for the Champion of the Champions as well.
2: Oh, yeah. Absolutely love it.
0: Brilliant. Listen, thanks for coming on. Really appreciate it. That's Just Jenny's in Morriston. Have a great time and hopefully speak to you very soon.
2: Thank you. Bye-bye.
0: Bye-bye. A really respectable 34 is the closing score for Just Jenny's on the Workplace Challenge. How do you fancy playing on the Workplace Challenge yourselves with your workmates? You could be a team of 1, 2, 3, 4 or 20. If you fancy that, get in touch by going to the Nation Player and clicking on Swansea Bay Radio, and we will be in touch. The Workplace Challenge is back on Monday lunchtime. All right.

0: 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It's Friday the 5th of June. 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

Beyonce and Sweet Dreams. It's Fell Through Toll 3. You know, dreams are weird kind of things, aren't they? I woke up this morning feeling really discombobulated. Well, I mean, what's the connection between dreams and waking states, right? Because last night I was dreaming that I was out somewhere. I don't know where I was, but I was somewhere not close to home. And I kind of figured out I was late for work and I was petrified. And I thought, I need to get to work. I remember jumping in the car, but I was so nervous that I woke up and then I looked at the clock and I thought, oh, it's like 5:10 and go back to sleep. Went back to sleep. And I went back into the dream again, where I was then thinking, but I just thought it was okay. How come I'm really scared of being late for work? At which point I woke up again and I thought, oh, it's 5:20. It's fine. Go back to sleep. This went on and on and on. It's a nightmare to the point that I woke up this morning and thought, I need to go to work already. Has it happened to you? It's a nightmare, isn't it? It's Fell Through Till 3 on Swansea Bay Radio. Here's Bella Kay.

0: It's Bella Kay on Swansea Bay Radio. It's Phil Hoyles right through till 3 o'clock this afternoon. It's great to have your company. Nice and dry, hopefully, where you are at the moment, but it's not going to stay that way from this evening. Lots of rain and lots of wind coming in right the way through tonight and into the weekend as well. Let's get your latest news next. Swansea Bay
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11: The top stories this hour. Wales' new housing minister has been telling us she's determined to bring down youth homelessness. More than 8,000 young people in Wales are affected by it every year. Now charities are warning rising rental costs could push more of them into poverty. Sian Gwenthian says they're bringing forward a bill to tackle the issue.
12: The aspect of the act around prevention, that's what it's all about. It's about preventing problems from starting in the first place, from bringing professional people in into different circumstances where they can recognise that maybe there's a problem starting to develop here and it may end up in homelessness.
11: There are growing calls for transparency after a review found Andrew Mountbatten Windsor made money from subletting cottages at Royal Lodge. It also revealed there are more than 10 non-working royal family members who live in subsidised accommodation. Tata Steel says a large fire at its steelworks at Port Talbot was not related to demolition work being carried out at the site. Workers were evacuated on Wednesday night after the blaze broke out on one of its production lines. Terry-Ann Parry from Mid and West Wales Fire and Rescue Service says it's too early to tell the significance of the damage.
13: Having dealt with what was a large and challenging industrial fire, with complex firefighting operations ongoing, specialist equipment and a multi-agency coordination. We've had resources from across our region and ensured that we have sufficient resources there.
11: Welsh Water will have to pay out nearly £45 million over serious sewage breaches. Regulator Ofwat says the firm failed to properly operate, maintain and upgrade its wastewater network. Kenya King, the founder of the Mobo Awards, has died at the age of 57 from colon cancer. She was made a CBE in 2018 for her contribution to black music in the UK. And Rosalía has postponed three Florida concerts due to a family emergency. The Spanish singer has called off two shows in Miami and one in Orlando. Fans are being told to keep their tickets while new dates are arranged.
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11: Sunny spells and showers, many areas staying dry with highs of 16 degrees Celsius. That's the latest. I'm Gavin Rutter.
0: Good afternoon, it's Phil, 3 till 3 o'clock this afternoon with music coming up from Christina Aguilera. Taylor Swift is on the way too. We start the hour with Neo's Miss Independent.

0: It's Christina Aguilera and Dirty. It's Phil Hoyles right through till 3 o'clock this afternoon. It's great to have your company on Swansea Bay Radio today. If you're looking for something to do over the weekend, don't forget the half marathon is this coming Sunday. If you're taking part in that, the very best of luck. If you're going down to support, don't forget there's going to be road closures on Sunday morning. So know before you go. Give yourself plenty of extra time before you get there. Tonight, the Stereoronics and the Mania Street Preachers are going to be at Sin City on Dilwyn Street. Doors opening at 7 o'clock for that. Also, tomorrow night, there's going to be Russell Kane bringing his Chuckle Comedy Night to the Swansea Grand Theatre. Kick-off at 7.30, or curtain up, rather. Or maybe he is taking a football on stage, who knows. The Rocky Horror Show is going to be at New Theatre Cardiff as well. That's in at the moment until tomorrow night. And Miss Saigon wraps its run at the Wells Millennium Centre tomorrow as well. And Jesper Carrot is going to be at New Theatre in Cardiff. Used to love Jesper Carrot back in the day. He's going to be at New Theatre in Cardiff on Sunday as well, if you fancy that. If you've got something happening, drop me a line. 07740938500 is your WhatsApp number on Swansea Bay Radio today.
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0: Chelsea Bay Radio playing Pink Pony Club. It's Phil Hoyles till 3 o'clock this afternoon. Just checking what's happening on this day then. Today is World Environment Day today. It's also National Chippy Day, National Fish and Chips Day. Fishy tea for you today. It's also National Sausage Roll Day. Have it as a side. And National Donut Day as well. We've got all your courses sorted today. Today then, in 1965, the Sound of Music soundtrack began a 70-week run at number one in the UK. Amazing, isn't it? And it was also on this day in 1993 that Mariah Carey married Tommy Mottola. The marriage, her first, lasted 4 years. And also on this day in 2019, Forbes magazine announced that Rihanna was the richest female musician in the world. I wonder who is now. I wonder, is it still Rihanna? Could be, maybe not, who knows. Music coming up on the show for you next then, from Pink with Walk Me Home.
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0: It's Alex Warren and Ordinary and Eric Prydz and Call On Me. It's Swansea Bay Radio. It's Phil Hoyles until 3 o'clock today. Apparently, just been reading that bargain hunting Brits are spending 4 hours a week searching for discounts and special offers. 4 hours? 4 hours a week? That can't be right, surely? Surely that can't be right. Do you do that? Do you look for the bargains? I don't know. I just can't be bothered with that. Drop me a line. 07740938500. 4 hours a week. But lucky I had the time to do that. Measy from Little Mix on the way next.
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0: Freighteens on your radio 24/7 Friday afternoon. If it's nice and sunny where you are at the moment, it's not going to last. Make the most of it if you can. Rain and wind coming in this evening. It's going to be blowing a hoolie overnight tonight. Very wet for the weekend as well, by the looks of it. More great tunes on the way then after we update your latest news. That's coming up next.
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5: Top stories this hour. We're hearing from Wales's new housing minister as she sets out her ambition to tackle youth homelessness. It comes as charities warn rising rental costs could push more young people into poverty. More than 8,000 of them in Wales are affected by homelessness every year. Sian Gwenthian's been telling us it's time for action.
6: Because there are new social homes in the pipeline as we speak. You know, so once those there are shovel ready projects ready, as we're speaking now, there are developments happening all over in Wales, in different pockets all over.
5: It's emerged Andrew Mountbatten Windsor made money by charging staff to live in properties on the Windsor estates while paying a peppercorn rent himself. The National Audit Office's review into the funding of royal residences is the first in 20 years. There are 11 non-working members of the royal family whose accommodation is subsidised by the King from the Duchy of Lancaster. Baroness Margaret Hodge is a former chair of the Public Accounts Committee.
7: If those monies were used to fund the rents of non-working royals, there again questions have to be asked. So I always come back to transparency, accountability, to have a royal family in the modern age that everybody can have confidence in.
5: It's reported a woman jailed over the deaths of four paddleboarders in Pembrokeshire has had her bid to appeal her sentence turned down. 39-year-old Nerys Lloyd was sentenced to more than 10 years in prison after four people drowned during a tour organised by her company in Haverford West. She admitted to gross negligence manslaughter. Fire crews say a large fire in Neath involved around 150 tonnes of recyclable waste. Crews spent almost 12 hours on site yesterday tackling the blaze at a recycling centre in Neath Abbey Wharf. And the founder of the Mobo Awards, Kanya King, has died at the age of 57. The organisation's paid tribute to her, saying the music world has lost one of its most fearless champions.
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5: Sunny spells and showers, many areas staying dry with highs of 16 degrees Celsius. That's the latest. I'm Gavin Rutter.

0: Ray and Where's My Husband on Swansea Bay Radio. It's Phil Hoyles till 3 o'clock today. So we're asking you earlier, talking about Bagpuss, because the historic farmhouse where Bagpuss was created and filmed is going up for sale. And Bagpuss used to frighten the life out of me when I was a kid. I have no idea what it was. I have no idea, but I used to go into like a trance when I was watching it. I hated it. I don't know whether it was the music. I can't even place the music, so it can't have been that. I don't know whether it's the way Bagpuss looked or when blah, blah, blah, blah, blah. It may be that. It may very well be, you know, his jowls used to move a lot. It may very well have been that. I don't know. But if it's something random that scared you as a child today, drop me a line on Facebook. Tina Lloyd has been in touch. She said the Cybermen, they petrified her. Kind of understand that, kind of get that. Drop us a line today. We'll be talking about that throughout the show. Also making news today, a new plane that would connect the UK to New York in just 4 hours is set to make the first supersonic flight. That's very fast, isn't it? Very fast. And also making news, the world's 100 best beaches have been revealed, two of which are from the UK, one of them right here in Wales.
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0: It's Kygo and Whitney and Higher Love on Swansea Bay Radio for your Friday. So the 2026 Nation Awards are proudly supported by Atlantic Recycling. On June the 26th, we're going to be celebrating Wales's unsung heroes and community champions at a spectacular gala evening at the Brangwen Hall in Swansea. Nominations are now open, so head over to nationawards.wales and tell us who you think deserves to be recognised, whether it be a Child of Courage, a Fundraiser of the Year maybe, or a Care of the Year. There's a category for those who truly do make a difference. Shine a spotlight on someone special and nominate them now at nationawards.wales. It's Phil through till three. Music coming up on the show for you next from Jennifer Lopez.
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0: 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If you've got one buried in the back of a cupboard somewhere, or maybe not plugged into the wall, plug it in, wake it up, and ask it to play Swansea Bay Radio today. In the papers, the first shipwrecks attacked by the real Pirates of the Caribbean, discovered by a Brit diver. And also making news this afternoon, drivers have been told to stop using parent and child parking at a certain age or face a fine. That's the kids being a certain age, not you, obviously. I think it's when the kids become teens or something, I guess. I don't know. But stop using it if they're a certain age. All of that making news today. Right, music coming up on the show from Ed Sheeran, Shape of You, is on the way in a sec. It's Phil Hoyles. 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
12: He's a national treasure, the master of the glitter ball, the longest serving judge on BBC One Strictly Come Dancing. And on Saturday, June the 13th, Craig Revel Horwood's Revelations is live at the Gwyn Hall. 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

0: Would you look at the time already? It's flown by today. Right then, that's it for the show. Back on Sunday morning at breakfast. Join me from 6 if you possibly can. Shani is on the way as she gets you ready for the weekend. All the fun starts in the next few minutes after we update your latest news. That is coming up on Swansea Bay Radio next. Have a brilliant rest of your Friday.
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10: The top stories this hour. Wales' new housing minister has been telling us she's determined to bring down youth homelessness. More than 8,000 young people in Wales are affected by it every year. Now, charities are warning rising rental costs could push more of them into poverty. Sian Gwenthian says they're bringing forward a bill to tackle the issue.
11: The aspect of the act around prevention, that's what it's all about. It's about preventing problems from starting in the first place, from bringing professional people in into different circumstances where they can recognise that maybe there's a problem starting to develop here and it may end up in homelessness.
10: A former police officer has lost her appeal against a 10.5-year jail sentence after four people drowned during a paddleboarding trip in Haverford West. 41-year-old Neris Lloyd admitted gross negligence manslaughter after leading the group in dangerous conditions. Judges said her sentence was not excessive. It's emerged Andrew Mountbatten Windsor earned money by subletting properties at Windsor to staff while himself paying a peppercorn rent. The public spending watchdogs reveal the details in a new report, although we don't know how much the former Duke made. Royal commentator Jenny Bond says it shines a light on the Crown's finances.
12: Beatrice and usually not working members of the royal family, but live in parts of two royal palaces, apparently rent-free as well. Now, that money is paid by the King, but this reopens and reignites the whole debate about what really is private money and public money.
10: NatWest Group has announced 9 more branch closures, including 2 in South West Wales. Banks in Llanelli and Port Talbot will shut in September. Bosses say the closures are part of efforts to deliver a sustainable branch network. And Madonna's kicked off Pride Month by taking over New York's Times Square. A six-song set was streamed on YouTube, and photos of trailblazers were shown on screens beside the stage. Next month sees the release of Confessions 2, the sequel to her 2005 Grammy-winning album, Confessions on a Dance Floor.
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10: Sunny spells and showers, many areas staying dry with highs of 16 degrees Celsius. That's the latest. I'm Gavin Rutter.
14: Oh, Friday afternoon. I just love saying that. Friday. Swansea Bay's best music continues next. Rihanna, Bruno Mars. Turn it up, though. This now is Madcon and Begging.

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0: Well, happy National Fish and Chips Day, and also happy National Sausage Roll Day as well, which got us thinking, you know, if you need cheering up, you've had a rubbish day, it's raining outside, or you're hungry, what we just want to know, what is like your go-to comfort food? What is the ultimate comfort food for you? Is it fish and chips with lots of vinegar? Get your answers in on the socials. We'll count down the Big Five just after five. Still to come, more Swansea Bay's best music from Lady Gaga and Jordan Sparks.
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0: What a tune, The Killers and Somebody Told Me. This is Swansea Bay Radio. Friday afternoon, I'm Shandy. So today is National Fish and Chips Day. It's also National, if I can even say it, Sausage Roll Day as well. So on the Big Five, we're asking the question, what is your ultimate comfort food? Mark says a proper roast dinner with extra gravy. Always got to have it. There's never enough gravy, is there? Emma, cheese on toast. Oh, yeah. I like putting jalapenos in mine as well. And Gareth, sausage, beans and chips. I think mine would be, egg and chips. You know, you can dip the chips in the egg. Sorry, I'm starving now. Literally starving. We've just started the show. What is going on? Keep your answers coming in on the socials and we'll count down the Big Five just after five.
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0: 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Sonique, It Feels So Good, right here on Swansea Bay Radio. 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
2: Good afternoon. Hi, I'm Jules Buckley. Very slow at the moment between Neath and the M4 at Llandarcy. That's junction 43. Now, there was a collision heading towards the motorway southwestbound. That's now cleared, but still very slow both ways. That means the 474 between Neath Abbey and Neath's queuing, and of course the main road between Neath and Britton Ferry, still seeing delays as well this afternoon. Busy in the centre of Swansea for Oystermouth Road and Sketty towards Calais, queuing up the northbound side of Gower Road.
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0: Diana Spiro and Material Lover. I'm Sharni, this is Swansea Bay Radio. Now, this year, Glastonbury's taken a year off, but that doesn't mean live music needs to stop. 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
15: The top stories this hour: a group of men from Swansea have been jailed after cheating the DVLA out of more than £100,000. 32-year-old Matthew Holloway changed vehicle records for cash, with instructions and payment coming from Joshua Sawyer and Ashley Harris. Our reporter George Simons has more.
16: The court heard Holloway abused his trusted role at the DVLA, falsifying paperwork to hide the true background of vehicles. The fraud cost the agency nearly £118,000, with Harris and Sawyer paying Holloway to make the change they wanted. Prosecutors say that actions risk corrupting the whole registration system that drivers and police rely on.
15: A woman's lost a bid to challenge her sentence for the deaths of four paddleboarders in southwest Wales in October 2021. Ex-police officer Harris Lloyd led a tour on the River Cleddai in Haverford West despite weather warnings. Four people drowned and her prison term of 10 years and 6 months still stands. A man convicted of attacking a woman more than 20 years ago has been sentenced to 24 years. 52-year-old Paul Quinn was found guilty in April of raping a woman in Salford in 2003. The case led to one of the UK's biggest miscarriages of justice after innocent man Andrew Malkinson was wrongly imprisoned for 17 years for the attack. Now, Wales's new housing minister has been telling us she's determined to bring down youth homelessness. More than 8,000 young people in Wales are affected by it every year. Now, charities are warning rising rental costs could push more of them into poverty. Cabinet Secretary Siân Gwenllian says they're building new social homes.
11: It's happening. It'll take time to reach that 20,000 target, obviously, you know, by the end of this term. But slowly but surely, we will be able to be moving people on from temporary accommodation.
15: And in football, Wales are in Women's World Cup qualifying action later tonight. Rhiann Wilkinson's side continue their battle for top spot in Group B1 in Montenegro.
13: 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With Swansea Motor Auctions, where hundreds of cars go on sale every Wednesday evening for second and last Friday of the month.
15: Sunny spells and showers, many areas staying dry with highs of 16 degrees Celsius. That's the latest. I'm Gavin Rutter.
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0: Well, happy National Sausage Roll Day and National Fish and Chips Day, okay? Your Big Five question today, what's your ultimate comfort food? Nathan says pizza. Amy, chicken curry and rice. Ryan, sausage rolls fresh from the bakery. Sophie, and when it's so hot, you end up burning your tongue, but you don't care because it's so tasty. Yeah, that one. Sophie, jacket potato with loads of cheese, and Jordan, chicken nuggets and chips. I'm starving reading all these. Keep your answers coming in, though, on the socials, and we'll count down the Big Five just after five. This now on Swansea Bay Radio, it's Alex Warren.
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0: afternoon. I'm Charlie. This is Swansea Bay Radio with Swansea Bay's best music. So it is the final day of our Les Mis week on Drive Time. One last chance to win tickets to see the Performance Factory's 20th anniversary production of Les Miserables at Furnace Theatre in Llanelli from the 17th all the way through to the 21st of June. Now, we've had prison numbers, bread theft, Barry from Morriston. Today, your final chance to get your hand on a pair of tickets. Today's question is, in Les Miserables, what colour is the French flag? Is it A, red, white and blue, or B, whatever colour Gavin from Neath says it is after three pints? If you know the answer, WhatsApp, do you hear the people sing, plus your answer, A or B, to 077-40-938-500. That's 077-40-938-500. Entries close at 6 o'clock tonight and we'll announce the final winner after 6. Good luck and thank you for making Les Mis week so much fun with the Performance Factory right here on Swansea Bay Radio.
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17: Hi again, I'm Jules Buckley. Queues on the M4 westbound, well, it's patchy from 39 at Margam, past 44 Llansamlet. Between the motorway at 43 Llandarcy and Neath, it's queuing either side of the A465. That means major queues around the Neath Abbey roundabout. Pretty busy too in Neath Town Centre and between Neath and Britton Ferry, the main road there. That's queuing both ways as well this afternoon. And plus mile to Morriston northbound, the bypass queuing for the A4067 up to the Swan Inn.
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0: Best music right here on Swansea Bay Radio. I'm Shani Afternoon. And of course, it's Friday. Always happy. Celebrity birthdays for today. Mark Wahlberg, or as many of us still know him as Marky Mark. Marky Mark and the Funky Bunch. He's 55 today. What? Pete Wentz from Fall Out Boy is 47. And saxophone legend Kenny G turns 70 today. Happy birthday to them all. And if it is your birthday, we hope it is as legendary as a Kenny G sax solo.
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13: Hello again, I'm Jules Buckley. It's very slow on the A465. Stop start both sides between Neath and the M4 at Llandarcy for junction 43. That means major queues around the Neath Abbey roundabout. Routes are on Caddoxton slow. The main road between Neath and Britton Ferry, that's currently queuing both ways as well. The motorway, the M4, slow west. It's patchy from 39 at Margam, past 44 Ashland Samlet, and west of Swansea Building now on the Mumbles Road around the Blackpill Lights.
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0: 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I'm Shani with you here on Swansea Bay Radio Friday afternoon. Your big five question today: what is your most ultimate comfort food? Chris says spaghetti bolognese. I love a spag bol. It's one of the only meals that I could say I'd eat that for breakfast. If you put spag bol in front of me for breakfast, I would eat it. Laura, tomato soup and a crusty roll. Oh, as long as it's got butter all over it as well. Starving. Becky, Sunday dinner leftovers, and Steve, pie, mash and gravy. These all sound absolutely delicious. We're counting down your big five just after five.
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8: 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And every second, a BT employee will answer and connect those calls to the emergency services.
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9: The top stories this hour: three men from Swansea have been jailed for their part in a scam that cost the DVLA over £100,000. 32-year-olds Matthew Holloway and Joshua Sawyer, along with 44-year-old Ashley Harris, admitted plotting to change vehicle records for money. Our reporter George Simons has more.
10: Holloway used his position at the DVLA to fake and alter official vehicle documents on request, while Harris and Sawyer paid him for his help. Prosecutors say it was an organised plan to profit by hiding the true history of cars, risking the integrity of the entire vehicle registration system. All three men were jailed after admitting conspiracy to commit fraud.
9: A former police officer's lost her appeal against a 10.5-year jail sentence after four people drowned during a paddleboarding trip in Haverford West. 41-year-old Neris Lloyd admitted gross negligence manslaughter after leading the group in dangerous conditions. Judges said her sentence was not excessive. Mid and West Wales Fire and Rescue say over 100 firefighters were needed to tackle this week's blaze at Tata Steel in Port Talbot. No one was injured in the fire that broke out on a production line on Wednesday. The last crews only left the scene earlier this morning. The actor Anthony Head, best known for his roles in Buffy the Vampire Slayer and Ted Lasso, has died. His daughters have confirmed the news in a statement. He was 72. We're hearing from Wales's new housing minister as she sets out her ambition to tackle youth homelessness. It comes as charities warn rising rental costs could push more young people into poverty. More than 8,000 of them in Wales are affected by homelessness every year. Cabinet Secretary Siân Gwenc'hlian says she's determined to take action.
11: There are 3,000 children in temporary accommodation. That's not a situation that we can tolerate. I am convinced that the solution is around the social homes.
9: And in football, Wales are in Women's World Cup qualifying action later. Rhiann Wilkinson's side continue their battle for top spot in Group B1 in Montenegro.
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9: Sunny spells turning hazy this evening, then a cooler, wetter day tomorrow. Highs of 15 degrees. That's the latest. I'm Gavin Rutter.
0: Friday afternoon. It's basically the weekend now, isn't it? That's what it is. More Swansea Bay's best music next. Neo, Olivia Rodrigo and Tayo Cruz, Dynamite.

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1: The final big five of the day coming in hot.
0: Well, today is National Fish and Chip Day and National Sausage Roll Day. So your big five question was, what is the most ultimate comfort food for you? Number five, Chris says spag bol. Love a spaghetti bolognese, honestly. I could eat that for breakfast. Four, Tom says a Chinese takeaway on the sofa. Three, Kelly, a full cooked breakfast. Number two, Mark says a proper roast dinner with extra gravy. It's always got to be with extra gravy. And actually, at number one, Sarah and loads of others, fish and chips. But especially Sarah, because she says fish and chips by the sea. Apart from when a seagull's trying to eat it off, trying to steal it off you, you know? Anyway, brand new Big Five coming your way on Monday. This now on Swansea Bay Radio, it's Neo.

0: Afternoon, I'm Sharni. This is Swansea Bay Radio with Swansea Bay's best music. So it is the final day of our Les Mis week on Drive Time. One last chance to win tickets to see the Performance Factory's 20th anniversary production of Les Miserables at Furnace Theatre in Llanelli from the 17th all the way through to the 21st of June. Now, we've had prison numbers, bread theft, Barry from Morriston. Today, your final chance to get your hand on a pair of tickets. Today's question is, in Les Miserables, what colour is the French flag? Is it A, red, white and blue, or B, whatever colour Gavin from Neath says it is after three pints? If you know the answer, WhatsApp, do you hear the people sing, plus your answer, A or B, to 077-40-938-500. That's 077-40-938-500. Entries close at 6 o'clock tonight and we'll announce the final winner after 6. Good luck and thank you for making Les Mis week so much fun with the Performance Factory right here on Swansea Bay Radio. Swansea Bay
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16: Hi again, I'm Jules Buckley. There's queues for Cockett Road northbound in Swansea, up towards Station Road towards Forest Rock, Mumbles Road slow west towards Blackpill, and Plasmile up the bypass, the A467 once again, queuing up towards Morriston towards the roundabout by the Swan Inn. As for the M4 slow west, if you're coming off the Britain Ferry Bridge towards Junction 45, towards the motorway at Llandarcy, a large queue away from Neath down the A465, queues two at the Neath Abbey roundabout.
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0: We're the home of Lee and Claire at breakfast. 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
15: Hello again, I'm Jules Buckley. Well, still some congestion, but improving for the A465 between Neath and the M4 Llandarcy. Still busy around the Neath Abbey roundabout for the main road to the 474 from Britain Ferry in towards Neath Town Centre. Still seeing delays, and the motorway quite busy west around Junction 43 to roundabout at Junction 45. Away from Swansea, still busy west on Mumbles Road to the Blackpill Lights and around Calais Square towards the mini roundabout for Dunvant Gower Road, quite slow too.
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0: 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I'm Sharni. 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
12: The top stories this hour: a woman's lost a bid to challenge her sentence for the deaths of four paddleboarders in southwest Wales in October 2021. Ex-police officer Nerys Loy led a tour on the River Cleddau in Haverford West. Despite weather warnings, four people drowned and her prison term of 10 years and 6 months still stands. A group of men from Swansea have been jailed after cheating the DVLA out of more than £100,000. 32-year-old Matthew Holloway worked at the agency and changed vehicle records for cash, with instructions and payment coming from Joshua Sawyer and Ashley Harris. Our reporter George Simons has more.
13: The court heard Holloway abused his trusted role at the DVLA, falsifying paperwork to hide the true background of vehicles. The fraud cost the agency nearly £118,000, with Harris and Sawyer paying Holloway to make the change they wanted. Prosecutors say their actions risk corrupting the whole registration system that drivers and police rely on.
12: The actor Anthony Head, best known for roles in Buffy the Vampire Slayer and Ted Lasso, has died at the age of 72. In a statement, his daughters say he suffered complications from pneumonia. It's emerged over 100 firefighters were needed to tackle Wednesday's fire at the Tata Steelworks in Port Talbot. The last crews left the scene this morning. No one was injured. Now, Wales's new housing minister has been telling us she's determined to bring down youth homelessness. More than 8,000 young people in Wales are affected every year. Now, charities are warning rising rental costs could push more of them into poverty. Cabinet Secretary Siân Gwenllian says they're building new social homes.
14: It's happening. It'll take time to reach that 20,000 target, obviously, you know, by the end of this term. But slowly but surely, we will be able to be moving people on from temporary accommodation.
12: And in football, Wales could go top of their Women's World Cup qualifying group later. They're in action in Group B1 against Montenegro, who are yet to win a point.
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12: Sunny spells turning hazy this evening, then a cooler, wetter day tomorrow. Highs of 15 degrees. That's the latest. I'm Gavin Rutter.
0: 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Ed Sheeran, Alex Warren and Shania Twain.

Best music right here on Swansea Bay Radio. I'm Shani Afternoon. And of course, it's Friday. Always happy. Celebrity birthdays for today. Mark Wahlberg, or as many of us still know him as Marky Mark. Marky Mark and the Funky Bunch. He's 55 today. What? Pete Wentz from Fallout Boy is 47. And saxophone legend Kenny G turned 70 today. Happy birthday to them all. And if it is your birthday, we hope it is as legendary as a Kenny G sax solo.

0: Pink and Blow Me, One Last Kiss. I'm Sharni. This is Swansea Bay Radio. Make me a
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10: Still some queues out of Swansea. Plas Mall towards Morriston. Once again, queuing up the bypass, the Swansea Valley Road northbound. The A467, there's another queue heading up towards the roundabout towards Morriston there by the Swan Inn. Into the city centre, they're fairly clear now for Oystermouth Road past the arena. Busy between Mumbles and the Black Pill Lights on the Mumbles Road both ways. Clear now, pretty much heading down the A465 from Neath down to the M4 at Llandaff. Darcy. And for now, that's the latest.
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0: What a tune. Do you know what? I've been listening to a lot of Jamiroquai recently. They're so good. I forgot how good they are. Cosmic Girl right here on Swansea Bay Radio. Time now to announce our final winner in the Les Mis Week with the Performance Factory. Today's question, in Les Miserables, what colour is the French flag? Is it A, red, white and blue, or B, whatever colour Gavin from Neath says it is after 3 pints? Of course, the correct answer was A, red, white and blue. And congratulations to our final winner, Natalie Stevens. You've won yourself a pair of tickets to see the Performance Factory's 20th anniversary production of Les Miserables at Furness Theatre in Llanelli. And a huge thank you to everyone who entered throughout the week. The WhatsApp messages alone have been worth it. And huge thank you as well to the Performance Factory, of course, celebrating their 20th anniversary with Les Mis at Furness Theatre from the 17th to the 21st of June. Good luck, you guys.
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9: Hi again, good evening to you, I'm Jules Buckley. Well, no major queues now in the centre of Swansea. Certainly busy heading into town Fabian Way onto Quay Parade and then past the arena on Oystermouth Road. Quite busy and around the Black Pill Lights on the westbound side, of course, of the Mumbles Road. The bypass, though, the A467, Plas Mall towards Morriston, that's eased off, as indeed as any queues now on the M4. With checking trains before you travel, delays and cancellations between Bridgend and Swansea due to an earlier broken down train.
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0: Taylor Swift and Opal Eye. I'm Shani. This is Salty Bay Radio. Thank you so much for hanging out with me today. Loving it. Tomorrow I'll be back from 2 o'clock in the afternoon. Don't go anywhere next though, because of course we've got more Salty Bay's best music. Even better than best music, we've got non-stop floor fillers turning your Friday night all the way up. Salty Bay
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12: The top stories this hour. A former police officer has lost her appeal against a 10.5-year jail sentence after four people drowned during a paddleboarding trip in Haverford West. 41-year-old Neris Lloyd admitted gross negligence manslaughter after leading the group in dangerous conditions. Judges said her sentence was not excessive. Three men from Swansea have been jailed for their part in a scam that cost the DVLA nearly £118,000. 32-year-old Matthew Holloway and Joshua Sawyer, along with 44-year-old Ashley Harris, admitted plotting to change vehicle records for money. Our reporter George Simons has more.
13: Holloway used his position at the DVLA to fake and alter official vehicle documents on request, while Harris and Sawyer paid him for his help. Prosecutors say it was an organised plan to profit by hiding the true history of cars, risking the integrity of the entire vehicle registration system. All three men were jailed after admitting conspiracy to commit fraud.
12: The actor Anthony Head, best known for his roles in Buffy the Vampire Slayer and Ted Lasso, has died. His daughters have confirmed the news in a statement. He was 72. Mid and West Wales Fire and Rescue say over 100 firefighters were needed to tackle this week's blaze at Tata Steel in Port Talbot. No one was injured in the fire that broke out on a production line on Wednesday night. The last crews only left the scene earlier this morning. Now, we're hearing from Wales's new housing minister as she sets out her ambition to tackle youth homelessness. It comes as charities warn rising rental costs could push more young people into poverty. More than 8,000 of them in Wales are affected by homelessness every year. Cabinet Secretary Siân Gwenllian says she's determined to take action.
14: There are 3,000 children in temporary accommodation. That's not a situation that we can tolerate. And I am convinced that the solution is around the social homes.
12: And in football, Wales are in Women's World Cup qualifying action later, away at Montenegro.
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12: Sunny spells turning hazy this evening, then a cooler, wetter day tomorrow. Highs of 15 degrees. That's the latest. I'm Gavin Rutter.
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